0: was just out of Houston. Let me sit down and buy you a beer.
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0: 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If so, here are a few tips to improve it.
1: First thing I'd recommend is just slide a few of your gauge wheel arms off and check your discs there to make sure they're within specs. Second of all, if you don't have a Keaton seed firmer already, you could definitely add one to make sure we're getting good seed to soil contact in the bottom of that trench.
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Here's a look at your weatherology forecast. Lows level off around 46 tonight under clear skies. Winds out of the south, 5 to 10 miles per hour. Bright sunshine expected again tomorrow. Daytime highs approaching 82. Clear skies tomorrow night, lows around 57. Sunny skies and dry Tuesday and Wednesday, upper 80s. Tuesday, mid 80s by Wednesday. From the Weatherology Weather Center, I'm meteorologist Paul Trombley on 100.9 KCLY. Right now, it's 71 degrees.

You don't have to call me darling. Darling, that is, of course, the late, great David Allan Coe. We lost him April 29th. And, of course, one of the all-time leaders in outlaw country. Everyone looks at that song. It was his most popular song. I think my favorite David Allan Coe song might be this one. Was it Hank Sr. that offered the ride to David Allan Coe?

I was thumbing from Montgomery, I had my guitar on my back, when a stranger stopped beside me in an antique Cadillac.

it's a long, hard ride. Then he cried just south of Nashville, and he turned that car around. He said, "This is where you get off, boy, 'cause I'm going back to Alabama." As I stepped out of that Cadillac, I said, "Mister, many thanks." He said, "You don't have to call me Mister, Mister. The whole

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1: KCLY weather. Here's a look at your weatherology forecast. Lows level off around 46 tonight under clear skies. Winds out of the south, 5 to 10 miles per hour. Bright sunshine expected again tomorrow. Daytime highs approaching 82. Clear skies tomorrow night, lows around 57. Sunny skies and dry Tuesday and Wednesday, upper 80s. Tuesday, mid 80s by Wednesday. From the Weatherology Weather Center, I'm meteorologist Paul Trombley on 100.9 KCLY. Currently, it's 68 degrees.

0: Next week, Lutheran Hour speaker Michael Ziegler talks about small efforts that yield great results. And here's part of what you'll hear.
1: Do not despise small beginnings. The saying comes from the Bible. It's from the Old Testament book of Zechariah, the prophet. When God looks at our small beginnings, he doesn't see what we see. God sees small change compounded into eternity. God sees the baby steps of his children in whom he delights. God sees the mural he's making from our broken mosaics to form the perfect picture of his son, Jesus.
0: Dr. Michael Ziegler, next week.

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You know you want a crazy child.

Elton John's Your Song, Nico Moon catching a good time before that. Kansas on the way. This is Lee Bryce, Love Like Crazy, 100.9.

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0: Come Sail Away, that is Styx on a Monday morning. Before that, Golden Earring, Soggy Bottom Boys. Now news on the way being brought to you by Ferguson Rexall Drugs and Winklin Oil.
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0: Forget about those people. 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

Might be gravel, but it feels like gold. That is Dierks Bentley. Phil Collins before that. Music from Semisonic is on the way. This is Rat Out of the Cellar was the album. It's Round and Round. KCR.

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